0: Everybody stand up. So give Master a respect bow. 感恩上人哦，哈。
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2: But for some reason, somehow.I just returned to some my bad habits of drinking. I am so grateful for Suchi and for all these years of support. That's when I realized and I realized that I will never get a chance to see you, Master, if I continue. So today I vow, Master. I vow not only with my mouth, but from my heart.I vow, Master, to never go back to drink again. I vow to follow you, Master.
3: This trip for me making a big difference because I was looking for something in my life that touched me. Really, I was missing something. I tried to understand what exactly is what is missing.In the time that I'm here, I have a beautiful experience in the Recycle Center where I see all the love that each voluntary the working day with no, don't worry about the age of the, to have a physical problem, still they're working because they love is a big love for the others.And I think that I find the what was missing in my life.
1: 很感恩，爱心啊，是人间最有福。爱不是要求别人给我，是我有机会不断付出，这就是爱心。所以你们都很有福。我也很有福，因为我有这么多人需要我，所以我感觉很有福。你们也一样，因为你做慈济，人人都需要你。做一个被需要的人呐、就是最有福啦。西方虽然在那里做那么多。其实他很欢喜，因为呢，欢喜的就是有缘去帮助人，所以你要常常跟他们分享，接受帮助不会快乐，要去帮助人呐、才会天天很快乐。
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2: 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And I realized that I cannot continue to eat meat.
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5: That's the way how we take care of ourselves, our body.
1: 同时可以培养慈悲心。
5: That's how we nurture our compassion.
1: 爱惜所有的生命。
5: That's how we love all the things.
1: 这叫做爱己爱他。
5: So that's the meaning of it.
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5: You set up a great example for all the world.
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5: Let other people know that people from St. Martin, everyone in St. Martin,
1: 都是有爱。这就是我时常说的大爱。
5: Great love.
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5: I know that you can do it. I have faith in you.
1: 为你们祝福。所以这叫做皈依。
5: And that's the meaning of taking refuge to her in your.
1: 师父跟你们说的，就是要守护自己的爱心，去爱护天下所有的物命。
5: Care all the living beings in this whole world.
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2: for some reason, somehow, I just returned to some my bad habits of drinking. I am so grateful for Suchi and for all these years of support. That's when I realized that I will never get a chance to see you, Master, if I continue. So today I vow, Master. I vow not only with my mouth, but from my heart. I vow, Master, to never go back to drink again. I vow to follow you, Master.
3: This trip for me making a big difference because I was looking for something in my life, they touching me. Really, I was missing something. I tried to understand what exactly is what is missing. In the time they are here, I have a beautiful experience in the recycle center, where I see all the love the each voluntary the working day. With no, don't worry about the age of the, to have a physical problem, still they're working because they love is a big love for the others. And I think that I find what was missing in my life.
1: 很感恩，爱心啊，是人间最有福。 爱不是要求别人给我，是我有机会不断付出，这就是爱心。所以你们都很有福，我也很有福，因为我有这么多人需要我，所以我感觉很有福。你们也一样，因为你做慈济，人人都需要你。 做一个被需要的人呐、啊，就是最有福啦。西方虽然在那里做那么多，其实他很欢喜，因为呢，欢喜的就是有缘去帮助人，所以你要常常跟他们分享，接受帮助不会快乐，要去帮助人呐、啊。 才会天天很快乐。对对对，感恩上人，感恩上人。所以我相信大家呢，都是人间最有福的人。所以我们呐、啊，我们，你跟我，我跟你们，都是一起为苦难人呐、啊，付出了爱的能量。所以是。
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4: You have to take care.
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4: That's the way how we take care of ourselves, our body.
1: 同时可以培养慈悲心。
4: That's how we nurture our compassion.
1: 爱惜所有的生命。
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4: Pure, not only have pure.Higher than heaven.
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4: Let other people know that people from St. Martin, everyone in St. Martin,
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4: I know that you can do it. I have faith in you.
1: 为你们祝福。所以这叫做皈依。
4: And that's the meaning of taking refuge to her in your.
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2: Thank you for joining us today. My name is Yuru Chow. You're tuning in to The Power of the Heart on Da Ai Radio. We'll continue listening to Lunching in Shun Distinguished Lecture Series on Buddhism. We'll hear remarks from Professor Imre Galambos and Professor Nuga Ganami, and they are Asian and Middle Eastern Studies at University of Cambridge professors. Welcome.
3: Professor Imre Galambos from Cambridge University. Welcome.
4: Dear distinguished guests, dear friends and colleagues, my name is Imre Galambos. I'm from the University of Cambridge. My field of research is Dunhuang studies and the pre-modern traditions of China, pre-modern manuscript traditions of China and Central Asia. It is a privilege to participate in this network of top universities who host lectures as part of the Yinzhang Distinguished Lectures Series on Buddhism. We are extremely grateful for the opportunity to collaborate with colleagues and friends from around the world in an effort to increase knowledge and awareness of various aspects of Buddhism, including the vision of humanistic Buddhism, and to discuss its relevance for the society we live in. In this time of global crisis, collaboration is perhaps even more important than before. Amidst increasing physical isolation and tightly controlled borders, it is vital that we are not defined by current limitations, but continue to seek new opportunities to work, learn, and develop together. The Yinzhang Distinguished Lecture Series on Buddhism is a wonderful program which enables leading authorities on Buddhism to deliver lectures on their ongoing research and emphasize the significance of that research in the modern world. The network has a global scale, involving major universities on three continents. We very much hope that we will soon have a chance to welcome our partners, and especially the distinguished professors delivering the lectures in person. Until then, we're prepared to do this digitally. We are extremely grateful to the Tsiji Foundation for their generous financial support for this lecture series. Needless to say, none of this would be possible without their help. A special thanks also to He Risheng and Professor Chen Jinghua for initiating this lecture series, for handling the logistics of the whole project, and in general, making it happen. We would also like to thank the staff at UBC, specifically Vicky Baker and Carol Lee, for tirelessly running much of the day-to-day organizational work. Their contribution is an essential part of organizing something on this scale. We very much hope that the Distinguished Lecture Series will be a success, and it will build the foundation for further collaboration on a whole range of new projects. We live in an increasingly global world, and without doubt, the way forward is to engage in network-type collaborative projects, stretching beyond political and geographical borders. Thank you very much.
3: Thank you, Professor Imura, for your vision and kindness. And everybody may not know, but his Mandarin is better than I do, without any accents. Thank you, Professor Galamos. The next one, I would like to invite Professor Noga Ganani from University of Cambridge. Let's welcome.
5: Thank you very much. Dear distinguished participants, I am Noga Ganani. I am a historian of pre-modern China, working primarily on Chinese religions, culture, and literature. On behalf of our department and university, I would like to express our profound thanks and appreciation for this wonderful opportunity to participate in this extraordinary new endeavor. Thanks to the great generosity of the Ziji Foundation, the Yincheng Distinguished Lecture Series on Buddhism will offer a new global platform for a lively and productive engagement with Buddhism. This series, we hope, will provide a fertile ground for scholarly explorations, will open new avenues for research and education in Buddhism, and foster engagement with the public across the world. We are committed to helping this collaboration succeed and form a solid foundation for the journal and other future endeavors dedicated to Buddhism. We're extremely honored and delighted to host the first lecture in the inaugural stage of the series in 3 weeks' time. We are very excited to virtually host Professor Eugene Wang in 3 weeks' time in September 22nd. Professor Wang's lecture will be on Buddhist art for the 21st century. What might it look like? We are very much looking forward to the lecture and thank Professor Wang for joining us virtually, as well as to Icy and Lorna for their dedication and hard work in preparing and advertising the event. I would like to take this opportunity to also express our profound gratitude to the Zheji Foundation and its generous donors who made this promising new collaboration possible. On behalf of our colleagues, students, and the Cambridge community, please accept our most sincere thanks and good wishes. Thank you very much.
3: Thank you, Professor Noga Ganani. Thank you so much. And next speaker, I would like to invite Professor Ulrich Rosner from Oxford University. Welcome.

I am from California, USA. And my favorite Jingsi aphorism is, don't belittle yourself because everybody has potential to do great things. And this teaching from Master Zhenyuan really helps me to see all the potential I didn't really see in myself. And because this also gave me great confidence to do things that I wanted to do in the future. It also gave me kind of like a hope and courage to go for things that I really want and don't eliminate myself from having a good future or having the power to do good things. And may wisdom and inspiration be with you always.

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1: 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Friends from Afar, Conversations with Dharma Master Zheng Yan, compiled by Jingsi Editorial Group, page 118. With Archbishop Javier Lozano Barangan on a great gospel in the world, September 8, 1998, at the Vatican, Archbishop Barangan holds the position of President of the Pontifical Council for the Pastoral Care of Health Care Workers, similar to Taiwan's Minister of Health. Accompanied by Cardinal Paul Shan Gao Si and Bishop Joseph Ti Kang of the North District, Archbishop Barangan came to Hualien to visit. After visiting the Tzu Di University College of Medicine, the Tzu Di College of Nursing, and the Tzu Di Hospital, they met with the Master Zheng Yan. The Archbishop came to Taiwan to attend the 16th International Catholic Medical and Nursing Conference. In addition to visiting various government officials, the Archbishop made a special trip to Hualien to learn more about Ciji's missions. Archbishop Barangan says, "It is an honor to meet with you today and to witness so many of your accomplishments. At the hospital, we have met many of the patients you have helped, whether it is Buddhists or Catholics. I feel that we are very similar because we both have the intention to serve society. Earlier, I heard someone mention that not only do you help people, you also thank them for giving you the opportunity to give. I am deeply touched by this. I love this practice of mutual gratitude." Master Zheng Yan replies, "I am grateful that so many people are dedicated to serving society, and that they do so with such gratitude. Indeed, everyone has a loving heart. Because of this common compassion, they can work together to serve people who are suffering and be very happy doing it. It is especially powerful when faith is involved. All religions with virtuous beliefs are admirable. This world needs the concerted efforts of all religious groups to make it a better place. I am really grateful for your support." Cardinal Shen says, "We respect you very much. Catholics believe that wherever there is love, there is God. Buddhists believe that everyone possesses Buddha nature. Each religion differs from others in some areas, but common grounds also exist. For example, the cultivation methods of Buddhism are very similar to those of Catholicism, such as praying, meditation, and visualization. Also, they both encourage people to live a life focused on helping others. Catholics and Buddhist leaders have participated in several interfaith discussions together at United Nations conferences. These conferences were successful and harmonious because people got to better understand each other's religion. Everyone shares similar views in regards to God, the Buddha, and Jesus Christ, as well as saving the world and the minds of people. They respect and understood one another. Master Zhenyan says, "It is true that there are many similarities in the spiritual practices of Buddhists and Catholics. I have always admired Catholicism. In recent years, there have been many interfaith conferences involving Catholics and Buddhists. It is a very meaningful development and is also a great gospel to the world. I have always admired Mother Teresa. I will follow her example and work harder." Archbishop Barragan says, "I am the president of the Pontifical Council for the Pastoral Care of Healthcare Workers in the Roman Catholic Church at the Vatican. I came to Taiwan on this trip to attend the 16th International Catholic Medical and Nursing Conference. The theme of the conference is how to serve the patients better." Bishop T says, "You have wide support in the world. In the church, we respect you as much as we respect Mother Teresa because you are equally great and you benefit society in the same way. We have a convent in Xizhi where many elderly patients have been admitted for care. They can attest to this. We very often see city volunteers working there. I want to take this opportunity to express my gratitude to you for their service. Not only do they provide spiritual support to the patients and seniors, their actions also represent love and compassion as well as a spirit of service. They demonstrate that there are no boundaries between religions, so everyone can accomplish even more. I hope we have the opportunity to pray for the whole world together." Master Zhenyan replies, "This is what we should do. I have been to the convent once. The nuns there are very admirable. They take very good care of the seniors. When we went there, we didn't feel there were any differences among our religions either." Cardinal Shen says, "Even though we have different faiths, we can definitely work together to enrich people's spiritual lives and advocate ethics and morality. Today's society needs an adjustment in morality, as well as an emphasis on values. We can guide society toward an ideal goal and urge people to develop a humanitarian spirit of sacrifice and service to save others, rather than pursuing only wealth and power for themselves. I hope our society does not become an ugly and stingy society." Dharma Master Zhenyan says, "In Taiwan, we are working diligently and mindfully. We also work with many church groups toward that end. For example, we work with a church in Hsinchu's Sharp Rock Village to rebuild their youth center. And we even went caroling with them at Christmas. We do such things for society, education, and the purification of people's minds. And when we went to help the Independence Day of Papua New Guinea, our medical team also worked with the nuns there, providing them with medical equipment so they can help the injured and the sick. As long as the work truly helps people, many people will be willing to do it. We can definitely work together to achieve our goal of helping others.

Hello everyone, my name is Celine. I'm from Taichung. My favorite jinx aphorism is, if we are unwilling to do little chores, it will be difficult to accomplish great things. This teaching from Master Zheng Yan helps me to value everything I do, no matter how trivial it is. May wisdom and inspiration be with you always.